0: 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The idea is that by saying those terms and really meaning them, we can let go of hurt, reconnect with the people around us, and maybe even be a little kinder to ourselves. 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